0: Shakira and Burna Boy, Die Die. Let's go.
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0: 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Bailando.
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0: 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Turn me on.
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2: 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More music. Welcome to the summer.

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0: 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Repeat it.
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4: Wake up in the morning feeling like P. Diddy.
5: Hey, what up, girl?
4: Grab my glasses, I'm out the door. I'm gonna hit this city.
5: Let's
4: before
5: go.
4: I leave, brush my teeth with a bottle of Jack. Cause when I leave for the night, I ain't coming.

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1: Please, please don't go.
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2: 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Representing.
3: 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The beat.

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1: 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Welcome to summer.
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0: 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How deep is your love?
1: Deeper than the ocean, deeper than the sea. You and me, girl.
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0: 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Save Me Tonight.
1: 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Presenting the sounds of summer. The Beat. The Beat. The Beat.
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0: 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That's what I want, that's what I want. What I want.
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0: Evans and the Notorious B.I.G. featuring Snoop Dogg. Party on the West Coast.
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0: 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Baby Boy.
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0: Whoa there, Mr. Weekday Morning Zen Master. Take it cheesy. Never mind threatening your kids if they don't get out of bed, or those homemade Grove pizzas knitted in the lunchbox. 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

0: 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Beauty and the Beat.
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0: 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All We Got.
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